That was Michael Bublé. He's got a charm about his voice. Feeling Good. The next song I'm going to play for you is by Celine Dion, The Power of Love.

And La Belle's next with Lady Marmalade, followed by Arthur Conley, Sweet Soul Music.

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And we have about 3 minutes to the news. Those last two songs were Little Eva with The Locomotion and Del Shannon with Runaway just then. Next up, Mary Wells with My Guy, the single version, to take us pretty much towards the news.

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1: I'm Mark Dransfield. The Federal Treasurer claims speculation about government spending in next Tuesday's budget is hypothetical. More from Federal Politics Editor Michael Packey.
2: The Albanese government won't deny speculation. It's planning a multi-billion dollar cash splash which would see all wage and salary earners receive a one-off payment of up to $300. The Reserve Bank is warning such a measure could fuel inflation. Treasurer Jim Chalmers has slammed suggestions his budget will overstimulate the economy, arguing there'll be more savings and less spending.
3: That's obviously a hypothetical which doesn't reflect the reality of the budget.
2: Opposition leader Angus Taylor is reluctant to say whether the coalition will support the income offset, but claims the government has made life harder for households.
4: This is a complete economic disaster for Australia and Australians.
2: The RBA has raised interest rates for the third time this year, erasing the cuts that were delivered in 2020. Michael Packey reporting.
1: Federal police have confirmed some women with links to Islamic State will be charged upon their return to Australia. Four women and nine children are expected to land in Sydney and Melbourne tomorrow. The federal government maintains it's not provided any assistance to the group on their journey home. AFP Commissioner Christy Barrett says some members of the cohort will be prosecuted.
5: Some individuals will be arrested and charged. Some will face continued investigations when they arrive in Australia. And children who return in the cohort will be asked to undergo community integration programs and countering violent extremism programs.
1: Police divers have recovered a body after a car plunged into a weir in Sydney's south. Dusty Fitzpatrick reports.
6: Emergency services were called to the Audley Weir in the Royal National Park in the early hours of this morning. There they were told a car had left the roadway before entering the water and becoming submerged. Two men were inside at the time, the 20-year-old driver managing to escape. His passenger was trapped. A multi-agency search has been carried out throughout the morning to locate his body. Dusty Fitzpatrick, Sydney.
1: A Queensland toddler is in an induced coma after inhaling gold cake decorating dust. 14-month-old Dustin Wildman underwent surgery after the copper-based powder turned into a toxic paste, blocking his lungs. The boy remains in critical condition in a Brisbane hospital, unable to breathe on his own. Sales of diesel utes and four-wheel drives have dropped away dramatically since the fuel crisis, Lee Harrison reports.
7: The Middle East conflict has pushed sales of electric vehicles to another monthly record in April, with about one in six fully electric, and sales of BYD cars second only to Toyota. The Financial Review says once popular models such as the Ford Ranger and Everest, as well as the Toyota Hilux and Prado, are showing huge falls. The Federal Chamber of Automotive Industries says Hiluxes have seen a 31% drop in sales compared to April last year. The Everests have dropped 29%. BYD's Sea Lion 7 was the biggest winner overall, with 139% more heading out the saleroom doors. Lee Harrison, Air News.
1: And Caroline Wells has been announced as Tasmania's 30th governor after formal approval from King Charles. This is Air News.
8: Now the latest from Air Sport.
1: Sharks star Nicho Hynes is urging the NRL and other sporting codes to follow the lead of the AFL when it comes to mental health reforms. A full-time psychologist will be mandatory for all AFL teams in the wake of a review into Elijah Holland's mental health episode. Hynes says it shouldn't take a high-profile incident to spark change.
9: I'm thinking, like, why is it taking this now to mandate? I think every professional organisation, no matter what sport, should have a sports psych or an actual psych there. It should just be mandatory all the time, not just because something's happened.
1: AFL and Brad Scott says he loved Nate Caddy's post-game comments that he's sick of mediocrity. The Essendon forward vented his frustration after the loss on Saturday, saying he's sick of losing. The Bombers coach says he loved the young forward's anger.
10: He's the ultimate competitor and he wants to do that. You know, with Essendon, he loves the place, he loves the environment, and while he's young, he's not in the category of just trying to establish his career. He's now switched from, you know, being excited about playing AFL footy to now I want to drive this team forward.
1: And Australia remains atop the women's T20 world rankings despite England closing the gap ahead of next month's World Cup. The Aussie men are third. Australian Independent Radio News.
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12: 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And another autumn day, mostly sunny. Slight chance of a shower along the coastline fringe, near zero chance elsewhere. Light winds, daytime maximum temperatures 20 to 25. In Cessnock at the moment, sitting around 23 degrees. Fire danger is moderate right through the eastern seaboard and into the central ranges. Tomorrow, 7th of May, mostly sunny. Winds westerly, 25 to 35 kilometres per hour. Overnight temperatures falling to between 6 and 11 degrees, with daytime temperatures reaching between 15 and 21 degrees. Okay, let's lead this hour out with Eddie Cochran, Summertime Blues.

Whoop, don't play that again, Cole. Okay, next up we have the Dixie Cups with Chapel of Love, followed by the Beach Boys, I Get Around, and Why Not? Let's do a triple play, Twisting the Night Away with Sam Cooke.

It's 16 minutes past two. You're listening to 2CHR. And here's another triple play. These sub 3 minutes songs, they lend themselves to triple plays, really. First up, Rock Around the Clock from Bill Haley and the Comets, followed by The Monkees, I'm a Believer, and The Temptations, Ain't Too Proud to Beg.

And here's a couple of tracks to take us to our sponsors. First up, Stevie Wonder, For Once in My Life, followed by the Isley Brothers, This Old Heart of Mine Is Weak for You.

0: our children and grandchildren are leaving school between 2:30 and 4 p.m. Please slow down going past schools during these times.
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That was Chain of Fools from Aretha Franklin, getting a second run on the program today. We'll follow that with Can't Buy Me Love from the Beatles, and then Country Comfort from Elton John. And it is 25 minutes to 3 on 2CHR. Better play that, haven't I? Where is it, Kyle? There it is.

Yeah, Christa Berg there and Lady in Red. For Joanne, I hope you enjoyed those songs, Joanne. And now I'm going to move on to, I'm going to dedicate this one to myself, aren't I? I don't know why. I'm going to play The Seekers, and for me, I'll never find another you.

Hey, there he goes, Gilbert O'Sullivan with Alone Again, naturally. And he was kind of tour, I should say, when COVID had struck, but he pulled out at the last moment because the venue here in Newcastle didn't attract too many people. Very strange, very

0: Yeah, g'day again to CHR listeners. 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

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With each and every passing year came a lot of French fries and beer, and my belly hung a little closer to the floor. 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

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Then one night he came home sober, with a longing just to hold her, when he found the note she'd written waiting by the telephone.

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that Robert, that was Robert Mazel and Don't Wake Me Up. 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This is Mike Denver and Absent Friends.

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